0: Eddie Chesney revealed which hit song he almost retired from his live shows.
1: We do Tractor every now and then.
2: Just, you know, so
1: there's
2: you
1: a moment that I got really sick of Tractor. Like, I just thought, well, if I don't have to sing Tractor anymore, it's not going to hurt my feelings. But then Megan Maroney comes out on the road with us. And she's out there for a couple weekends, and she goes, why are you not doing Tractor? I want to hear Tractor. She goes, everybody out there wants to hear Tractor. I want to hear Tractor. I said, okay, well, you're going to come up and sing it with me. And she goes, deal. And then I did it, and she was right.
3: Yeah. The Bobby Bones Show.

getting facials, manicured, waxed, and Botoxed, with deep spray on tans and creamy lotiony hands. 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
1: 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Here's my song, Boston. On a train.

0: guys. It's I Heart Country on The Verge artist Stella Lefty. And that was my song, Boston.
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1: Are we going to play a game? Raymundo, what is this game?
2: I'm going to play you a famous sound from the 90s. Just name the sound.
1: Okay, give us an example. That scared the crap out of me, guys. Is that so loud in your ears?
3: It's very loud.
1: Okay. Is that Nokia?
4: I think so.
1: Nokia ringtone? Okay. You got five here?
5: Yep.
1: Okay, write your answers down, guys. All right, go number one. And this is a sound from the 90s.
2: Correct. Famous.
1: Don't look at my paper.
5: That's a famous sound?
1: One more time, please. I'm in. I have credit card machine.
3: Oh.
4: Oh, good
3: one.
4: That's
3: not what I have.
1: I don't know. I don't know for sure it is, but it's, I pictured one of those things that goes, but that may have been in the 80s. What'd you put?
4: Putting a VHS tape in the VCR.
1: Could be good. Eddie?
3: I put cassette tape.
1: Oh, I bet that's it.
5: That's good, too.
1: Lunchbox?
5: I put typewriter, man.
1: I don't think it's a typewriter.
5: I don't either, but I had no idea.
1: Would you play it again? I think it's a cassette.
3: Because that shut to me. Is
1: I think
3: that
1: it's a cassette.
3: Like...
1: Ray, what is it?
5: Cassette tape.
1: Good job,
3: let's go,
1: dude.
3: Baby.
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Anywho, let's go O's! Woo!

0: Ashley McBride once explained to Bobby why she puts her familiar songs early in her show set.
1: So we start with a statement, and whatever that statement is. And I like the statement to be, you've arrived. And that's usually very loud.
2: So you want to come hard and loud. And
1: right.
2: Yeah.
1: That way, if you weren't in your seat, that's not my fault. But then a couple songs in, especially if they're like, is this the girl that like leaves lights on all the time in her house, especially where food is prepared? If we hit it hard at the beginning with a rock song, I do want to give you a mid-tempo that you're super familiar with in the first three or four.
3: Yeah. 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
3: Last week, a Washington man used his own car to safely stop an out-of-control SUV after seeing it weave across I-5 near Tacoma. Paul recognized something was wrong because the driver appeared to be having a medical emergency and the car was going all over the place and there was a kid in the car. So he positioned his car alongside the SUV and just kind of guided it, pushed it into the concrete barrier slowly until both vehicles came to a stop.
4: Wow.
3: He then put the SUV in park, helped the kid get out, stayed with the driver, called, first responders came. Man, that's like, I forget what they call those when cops get in front and they do those tactical maneuvers. But they say something and they have the way to like pull people over.
5: Oh, they say, what do they say? They say it out of their loudspeaker?
4: It's like a code?
5: They're like.
3: Well, yeah, it's something. It's called like tactical maneuver. It's not called tactical maneuver. Yeah. But I haven't been a police officer long, but uh-huh. They say something like.
6: They use pit maneuver.
3: Yeah, it's like a pit. I missed
5: it
3: by a word.
5: Oh, that's what they say?
3: Say pit maneuver.
5: Pit maneuver.
3: Pit maneuver. Okay. Sounds like, yeah, pig manure.
4: But like the cops don't care about their car.
3: I know. This guy, you got to commit because right? you're damaging your car. Yeah. So one, he hurt his car. But two, it worked.
4: Amazing.
3: And it didn't like kill it because you're putting your own life at risk whenever you're pushing your car up against another car.
4: Yeah. Mm-hmm.
3: So the successful pit maneuver from Paul Jackson. That's from Sunny Skies. That is a great story. That is what it's all about.
0: That was Tell Me Something Good.

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1: All right, we're going to play a game. Raymundo, what is this game?
2: I'm going to play you a famous sound from the 90s. Just name the sound.
1: Okay, give us an example. That scared the crap out of me, guys. So is that loud. So loud in your ears?
3: It's very loud.
1: Okay. Is that Nokia?
4: I think so.
1: Nokia. Ringtone? Okay. You got five here?
5: Yep.
1: Okay, write your answers down, guys. All right, go number one. And this is a sound from the 90s.
2: Correct. Famous.
1: Don't look at my paper.
5: That's a famous sound?
1: One more time, please. I'm in. I have credit card machine.
3: Oh.
4: Oh, that's good
5: not
4: one.
5: What I have.
1: I don't know. I don't know either. For sure it is, but it's, I pictured one of those things that goes, but that may have been in the 80s. What'd you put?
4: Putting a VHS tape in the VCR.
1: Could be good. Eddie?
3: I put cassette tape.
1: Oh, I bet that's it.
5: That's good, too.
1: Lunchbox?
5: I put typewriter, man.
1: I don't think it's a typewriter.
5: I don't either, but I had no idea.
1: Would you play it again? I think it's a cassette.
3: Because that's shut to me.
1: I think it's a cassette. Ray, what is it?
5: Cassette tape.
1: Good job,
3: dude.
1: Let's
3: go, baby.
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So I got a topic I want to discuss next hour. 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
1: Hey, Granger. Good morning. I am up early, gone to work to Mercy Hospital. Like to listen to you every morning. And thank you for being up early to provide us good music to listen to. And God bless.
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1: We love a new album day, and Brantley Gilbert has released his new album called Sins of the Father. 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
2: 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Like, it was just a terror of mine that some of the stuff I did would come back to haunt my kids, and just was

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8: Welcome to Friday, everybody. It's After Midnight, finally here at the end of the work week. I'm Granger Smith, your host. Hey, what's the best sport in America? 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I've also got Earl Dibbles Jr., the country boy. He's got a dumb criminal story to tell us. All this here on After Midnight Friday edition. Here we go.

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1: Who fights over pigs? 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

Today's Best Country, 93.1 WPOC. It was on this day that a famous song from the movie Rocky III started its 6-week run at number one. I bet you can't name that song. I'll remind you, plus some other things that went down on this day in history coming up in two songs.

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1: 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This is After Midnight with Granger Smith.

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1: 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You're up after midnight with Granger Smith.

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1: Yeah, this is Lisa, and I'm up because I have to drive an hour to get to work. I really enjoy listening to the show on my way to work in the mornings. You do a great job.
0: Hey, Lisa, I appreciate you taking us along on your drive.

0: 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Ann is about to join us with another round of Nashville news. And what do you got coming up?
1: Today's a big day, Granger. We love new albums. Brantley Gilbert has released his new album called Sins of the Father. And he talks about how it came from the fear that things he did earlier in his life could come back and impact his children. I'll tell you what he said coming up in your Nashville news next.

93.1 WPOC, today's best country. Hey, thanks for sharing your Friday, or at least part of it, here with me on After Midnight, y'all. Before you take off and get that Friday started, let me remind you, God is great and He is worthy of our praise. I'm Granger Smith, coming to y'all from the Yee Farm in Central Texas. 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I'm going to be kicking off Mornings with Granger here in just a few minutes. 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

0: That is the brand new Morgan Wallen. And with that, we're back. Good morning, Candace. How are you doing?
1: Welcome back.
0: It's good to be here. It's been a busy week.
1: Did you miss us?
0: Yeah, I did miss you. And we're going to get all caught up after I play a song for you. Here's my girl.
2: She looks so pretty when the makeup on. You should hear talking to her mama on the phone. I love it when she raps.

0: 93.1 WPOC. There's Dylan Scott. Good morning. Good morning. It's Friday, July 24th, 5:09. Michael, Jay, and Candace. Hey, and Candace, guess who else is here? Diesel. Good morning. How are you doing?
1: Awesome. The first question is, well, first, welcome back. But the question is, did you get to meet and talk to Ella?
2: This has been a whole topic of conversation.
0: Really? Should I reveal all that right now? Do you know about the whole...
1: You can save it for later. I have no clue.
0: Okay.
1: Well, but Morgan's new song is amazing. It's going to be a hit super fast.
0: Oh, of course.
1: For me, it reminds me of a girl that I loved, truly loved, but had to walk away from because... Right. It just wasn't going to work.
0: Well, it was number one before he finished singing it on stage in Baltimore. So, it certainly is. It's going to do great. And we'll be playing it each hour all day today. As we saw, was it you, Candace, that put that up yesterday in all the socials? I saw it's like 5 a.m., 6 a.m.,
2: my alarm set.
0: 7 a.m., 8 a.m., 9 a.m. So, Diesel, did you make it to the Morgan Wallen show?
1: No, I couldn't. The price of the tickets, I couldn't do it. I wanted to go so bad.
0: Right. But. Yeah, there was a whole wardrobe malfunction involving Ella.
1: I know. It was amazing, right?
0: Yeah, well, good thing I was there. That's all I'll say. Somebody had to recommend that she went Ravens. So, Diesel, anything else you got to catch us up on?
1: Not really. I mean, actually, we had... the most amazing gooder story while you were gone.
0: Oh, listen to this, Candace.
1: That our ace created.
0: Yes.
2: No.
0: Candace, that was an amazing story.
1: That was so heartfelt.
0: Yeah,
1: oh, my
0: it was.
1: God. That was.
0: How's she doing, by the way?
2: Well, I walked into the bank yesterday and they were like, hey, quick question. I couldn't follow the very end of it. Did she end up getting tickets? And I was like, oh, my gosh. Everly is everywhere I go. She's doing much better, and they're now getting ready to go to the concert next week.
0: Good.
2: So she's very excited.
0: Good. That's very cool. That was a very, very sweet story. I was following that as well. Well, listen, Diesel, you have a great morning, brother, and we'll talk to you soon, all right?
1: I'll be listening all morning.
0: All right. There you go, the great Diesel. So, hey, Candace, let's you and I catch up now.
2: Yeah.
0: So what have I missed in the last four? It's been 4 days since I had a chance to get in here. I took four days off. My, wedding anniversary was earlier this week. So I celebrated that. It's been 25 years, and I'm going to reveal our secret coming up here in a few minutes. But I wanted to hear from you. What have I missed?
2: Well, I guess so. Well, we didn't really have a chance to catch up after the Morgan Wallen show. So as you were saying, he did go on stage with the new song right here in Baltimore. So that was really the big thing, right?
0: Mm-hmm.
2: But then afterwards, I heard from Everly's mom at 1 a.m.
0: Oh,
2: on Sunday after they went to the hospital.
0: Right.
2: And posted that we were looking for the Good Samaritans.
0: Right.
2: And not only did we find the Good Samaritans, but it took off. 2 million people viewed that post.
0: That's crazy.
2: And everybody was rallying around her to get tickets to Philly.
0: Yep.
2: And I was like, we got to make it happen.
0: Mm-hmm. That is what we do. That is what we do around here.
2: Yeah.
0: Try to help out when we can. And it doesn't always work out like that. That's why I want to emphasize how sweet this whole story is, because a lot of times things are going on in the background and the whole thing doesn't come together quite the same. You know what I'm saying?
2: Yeah. Yeah.
0: So
2: it was just a seamless effort that happened. And it was beautiful, and a lot of people have been checking in on Everly. I mean, to the point where I actually met a police officer at the pit on Friday night, last Friday night, that show. We were talking about the show and whatever else. Well, then he reached out to me, and he was like, hey, I'm the police officer that you were talking to.
0: Oh, wow.
2: I would love to contribute so that Everly can have an amazing time.
0: And that's sweet.
2: Oh, my gosh. It's just, it's an awesome story.
0: That is very, very sweet. Well, listen, I missed you. It went by so fast, but I'm so glad to be back with you. And let's have some fun this morning. Let's go.
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0: Sunny on 93.1 WPOC. Do you want to guess? I might ask you, Candace. Totally blind here. Just take a wild guess how old Willie Nelson is. I heard a song when I was out, and I heard Willie, and I'm like, first I thought, is Willie still with us, right? Yeah, because I had, you know. Does that ever happen to you where, like, an older person is in your awareness, and you're like, wait a minute, are they still alive, or what happened? You know what I mean? So I look it up, I'm like, no, he's still here. And do you know how old he is?
1: He's got to be in his, like, early 90s.
0: Look at you. You nailed it. 93.
1: Oh.
0: Yeah, he was born April 29th. I just was thinking about Willie this morning. I don't know why. You know, sometimes people just pop in my head. That's kind of craziness that goes on up here. You never know who's going to pop in there next.
1: So he came to Meriwether Post Pavilion a few years ago.
0: Yeah, he did. He was great.
1: And so I didn't go to it. But Traffic Jam Jimmy was like, this is going to be the interview of my life. And he's going.
0: Did he talk to him?
1: And I canceled at the last second.
0: Oh, my gosh. The thing that I remember about the show, the one that I saw, he was with Jackson Brown. And Willie was on stage and he was playing. And then he walked off stage. His band continued to play. I saw his tour bus on the side of the stage. He got on it, and the bus left, and the band was still playing. I'm like, that's how you roll. You know what I mean?
1: He's like,
0: I'm not sitting in traffic. I'm getting the heck out of here. So he rolled out. It was funny, but he put on a great show. And the other thing I noticed about Willie is he's got his band playing behind him, and he's always been the you know, the creative that he is, and but he ad-libs a lot. He ad-libs a lot throughout the songs, and he'll just start playing, and the band has no idea what he's doing, and they just try to keep up.
1: Yes.
0: And he's just going off, and he's like, I feel like doing this now. I mean, when you're in your 90s, you can pretty much do whatever you want, and when you're Willie Nelson.
1: Yeah, you know. It's in that realm, it's kind of Willie's world, and we're just living in it.
0: Exactly. Oh, it absolutely was. But that was something I'll never forget. And God bless him. He's been around forever. And in my mind, it all started when he wrote Crazy, which ended up being a big Patsy Cline hit. But he wrote it, in case you didn't know it. And in other country music throwback news this morning, how's our girl Carrie Underwood doing? You see the story that blew up about her fingernails?
1: I did.
0: Yeah, and that big rock.
2: Right.

0: 93.1 WPOC 538. You know, the weather has really broken. Last couple of days have almost been cool. I mean, like, I was coming in this morning. I'm like, I don't want to say it's starting to feel like fall, but I like it.
1: I know.
0: You know? It's nice.
1: Oh, I don't.
0: You don't what?
1: I like hot weather.
0: Oh.
1: I don't like the cool temperatures. I walked out last night and I was like, we're not here yet.
0: Oh, I love it. I'm like, you know, I like 80s during the day and like a little freshness in the air. I think that just feels, you know, it's better than that 103, 105 mess we had a couple weeks ago. Man, it was so hot leading into, between that and all that smoke, Candace. I'm so glad it's all blown out.
1: Yeah. Yes. All right. Out on the roadways, we do have an accident involving a tractor trailer out along Ritchie Highway, northbound side. That's right near Cypress Creek Road. And we also have an accident on the southbound side of 97 in Anne Arundel County. That one's right near New Cut Road. Two left lanes are blocked there. And of course, Crane Highway is still blocked between Virginia Avenue and 6th Avenue. That's all due to the closure of the Empire Towers building. Elsewhere, Volume Building, 95 through the Fort McHenry Tunnel, 895 through the Harbor Tunnel. And we do have emergency utility work at Merritt Boulevard. That's going to be right at Hullabird Avenue. I'm Candace Stolden. That's your traffic.
0: All right. So 25 years of I would say happily married, but that
1: wedded bliss.
0: Well, nah, that feels sarcastic. And I will say it's been 25 years, and everybody's like, "Well, what's the secret?" So I'm ready to reveal it. Candace, are you ready? Are you taking notes? Okay. All right, so how have I managed to be married since July 21st, 2001? That was a long time ago, Candace. That was 25 years ago. What were you doing in July of 2001?
1: I was in college.
0: All right. Well, I was getting married. And here is the secret. And I will let her tell you everything.
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0: That's it, right there.
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0: Morgan Wallen on 93.1 WPOC at 5:53. Michael J. and Candace in the morning. So we like to do this every morning around 5:50-ish. I don't know, because I have to confess, I had no alarm clock the last 4 days. So
1: I'm sure.
0: I wasn't waking up at 4 in the morning. Can you believe that? Did you do the roll call? Were people checking in while I was out?
1: Oh, yeah. Okay. We did the roll call. So Diesel actually, on the roll call yesterday, wanted us to print out a bunch of Ella pictures.
0: Oh, my
1: goodness.
0: Post
1: them and put them all over the studio to say that she was here. Yeah. And that she was looking for you.
0: Yep.
1: Yeah.
0: Yeah, she wasn't looking for me, trust me.
2: Roll call.
3: Roll call.
2: Roll call.
0: Ella had her hands full. She had been in Ontario, someplace in Canada, the day before, and she had to hightail it to Baltimore. The thing, you know, I'll say one thing about the show right now. I think the opportunity, I always like to look at things from, you know, the glass half empty, but like remember that it's half full. It seemed like a long time between Brooks and Dunn and Ella and when Morgan got on stage. I think it'd be nice if they kind of pushed that together a little bit more. And I saw a lot of comments where people are saying, well, Ella should have played longer. But Ella doesn't have any more songs. And Brooks and Dunn, Ronnie Dunn, he couldn't even hit any high notes. Did you hear that? He was like, every time he went, my no. Marie, and then instead of doing the E, he would hold the microphone out to the audience, hoping that we could sing it. Because Ronnie, I don't know if it was the smoke or the heat or maybe the years on the road.
1: They posted a really good video that you need to look up on their Instagram page.
0: What do you say?
1: About the air quality and how it was affecting them.
0: Well, I assume that had something to do with it, but he had no voice. Because, I mean, I've seen Brooks and Dunn probably 25 times, and I know Kix really well. I wrote with him for quite a while. So I'm like, what is up with his voice? It was like, it wasn't there. So anyway, he couldn't sing anymore, and, you know, and then we sat there for an hour and a half waiting for Morgan Wallen. So, Morgan, speed it up a little bit. All right. So, that's my vents.
1: All right. Out on the hip cricket is our texters, where the interface where they text. We have a lot coming in. Amanda is saying, happy Friday. Let's go O's.
0: Yes.
1: She said.
0: Oh, my gosh. We got to beat Atlanta. Beat Atlanta.
1: Yeah.
0: And it's Hawaiian shirt night, too.
1: In.
0: Yeah, Lisa, what's going on?
1: And then Becca. Oh, Becca. She says, happy Friday, heading to work. The cool weather this morning is just making me more excited for fall to come.
0: Yep. I love it. I love that Christmas. Who else is here? Karen from Bel Air. 8 hours till beach bound, baby. Let's go to the beach. That sounds like fun. Crandall's checking in from Abington. Good morning, buddy. Dying to know, did Ella fellow Michael J. get to meet Ella Langley? I'll reveal right now. No, I didn't. I did not get to meet her. And you know what? I'm okay. There was a lot going on. Okay. Ella had a lot of things on her plate. She didn't need one more Yahoo jumping in front of her. So it's quite okay.
1: Out on the roadways. A crash on the southbound side of 97 right near New Cut Road. There's also, of course, that closure due to the Empire Towers building that's going to be on Crane Highway right near 6th Avenue. And then a crash involving a tractor trailer on the northbound side of Rich Highway. That's going to be right near Cypress Creek Road. Out of the side of the Beltway, that's picking up, taking it from Hartford Road, heading down towards 83, and then on the west side from 795 up towards 70. I'm Candace Stolden. That's your traffic.
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0: 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Good morning. 5:57. Each hour, beginning of the hour, we're going to be giving you a world premiere from Morgan Wallen. It's on.

0: 93.1 WPOC. So we're giving that two thumbs up, right, Candace? You love it. I love it. Morgan Wallen.
1: Yeah, it might be my favorite Morgan Wallen song, actually.
0: Wow. Hey, what is coming up on The Brief next?
1: A serial flasher continues to roam the streets of Canton in the middle of the night. Updates in The Brief.
0: Let me guess. It's a guy? I mean, have we ever heard...

0: 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How are you doing this morning?
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2: Neighbors in Canton are on edge as a serial flasher continues to roam the streets, often appearing in the middle of the night. The man, who has been caught on camera multiple times, has left residents feeling unsafe. One resident has encountered the flasher multiple times and is calling for increased police patrols in the area. Despite earlier incidents in 2018 and 2020, neighbors are concerned that the flasher's behavior persists and are urging authorities to take action to address the issue. A 16-inch water main break in Milford Mill damaged and closed a section of Old Court Road in Baltimore County yesterday afternoon. The break occurred near Old Court Road and Three Oaks Road around 3:30. The cause of the water main break is unknown. Water main breaks can be reported to 311. Millions of baby oysters were planted in the Severn River yesterday as part of a large-scale restoration effort aimed at improving water quality, rebuilding habitat, and helping protect the Annapolis shoreline from flooding. The Chesapeake Bay Foundation planted about 3 million baby oysters onto a sanctuary reef at the mouth of the Severn River. The planting is one of a few planned as part of a project to return 30 million oysters to the river by the end of the year. The project is supported by funding from the National Fish and Wildlife Foundation and is intended to strengthen climate resilience in the Annapolis area. The Chesapeake Bay Foundation expects to complete the project by the end of 2026. That is your brief.
0: All right. Hey, I want some more details on that flasher story, if you wouldn't mind, Candace. There was a witness who saw him multiple times.
2: Yeah, like roaming around the streets.
0: Oh my gosh.
2: Then they run off.
0: Yeah, so, I understand.
2: Anyway.
0: Well, if her husband's going to get upset though, if she keeps seeing him. She, you know what I mean? Like they got to get I'm like, "Hey, stop looking at the flasher."
2: Michael back, everybody.
0: Did you ever hear the song "The Streak"? It's like, hey, look at that, look at that. Stop
2: Can
0: doing that.
2: Can you please roll the traffic?
0: Yes, we're due traffic. What's going on?
2: Northbound side of Ritchie Highway, you are going to find an accident involving a tractor trailer. It's right near Jones Station Road. Out on 97, we did have a crash on the southbound side near New Cut Road. That has been cleared out. And of course, on Crane Highway, we still have the closure right around the Empire Towers building. That's between Virginia Avenue and 6th Avenue. Elsewhere, out along the Beltway, at least no problems to report. Same deal out along the 83s and then volume building through the tunnels. I'm Candace Stolden. That's your traffic.
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93.1 WPOC, Michael J's Music City Minute is on the way. Candace, I got news about Morgan Wallen coming up here in just a minute. We're going to cover Morgan. We're going to cover Kelsey. We got all the news from Nashville. Everything you'll need. And I can squeeze it into 1 minute after Megan Maroney.

0: is. There's your girl, Megan Maroney. Now, if country music ever goes south on her, what did you say? I'm sorry.
1: Singing with that really pretty mic.
0: Yes.
1: You know, it's like bedazzled. Oh, pink.
0: We need to get you one of those. We do. Okay.
1: All right. Anyway.
0: So if country music ever goes south on Megan, there is a future. Yep. Did you see what she's up to?
2: Michael J's Music City Minute. In 60 seconds, you gon' know like you on Music Row.
0: Yeah, she's modeling and she's doing like, you know, cosmopolitan modeling, if you know what I'm saying. Sexy pictures. So go Megan Maroney. I was very impressed. That was very good. I had to take a close look at those pictures, make sure they were coming out right.
1: Of course.
0: They're looking good. All right, so the other big news, Morgan Wallen, as we all know, we're still on the Morgan Wallen high. I think all week long we've been buzzing about Morgan. Now that his tour is wrapped up in Baltimore, he's got this new song called Been By Now. And so far we like it, it seems like. Everybody's giving it thumbs up. If you've not heard it yet, because we have premiered it already this morning, it's coming up again this morning at 7, so you're going to have to be listening for that world premiere from Morgan Wallen. Carly Pearce has expressed that she does not want children and is comfortable with that decision, stating, "I always feel bad saying that I actually don't want children." You know, she was married to Michael Ray. That was a very short-lived marriage. They broke up. And now she says she is still dreaming of getting married again. She says that's her plan. I absolutely want to get married again and intend to get married again. So she's looking. She just hasn't found anyone. And she's putting the word out there she's not interested in kids. Do you think that increases the dating pool of possibilities or limits it? What do you think?
1: I don't know. I don't know that it significantly affects it. Do you think?
0: I would say it depends on your age. 20s, 30s, yeah, it's not a good thing. 40s, guys are like, yes. She's not. She doesn't want kids. That sounds good to me.
1: Oh, my gosh. Out on the roadways. We did have a crash on the southbound side of 97 near Newgate Road. That one's being cleared. We do have a crash, though, involving a tractor trailer northbound side of Ritchie Highway right near Jones Station Road. And then an accident involving a tractor trailer on the eastbound side of 70. The activity is right near 40, so that's exit 9. Traffic is being detoured off onto 40. Outer loop side of the Beltway, busy but steady. And then we still have some emergency work on Ashland Avenue right near North Collington Avenue in Baltimore. I'm Candace Stold, and that's your traffic.
0: All right, I'm just looking through the prize closet over here. You know, it's Friday. You know what that means? I feel kind of crabby.
1: Yeah.
0: I'm feeling crabby, and you're going to feel crabby when you win with Conrad's a little after 8:30 in the hot seat. Plus, we've got Carroll County fair tickets we're giving away. So it's going to be quite a morning around here.
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0: did a fantastic job singing that at M&T Bank Stadium. And Morgan was okay, too. But, I mean, Ella, come on, Candace. Well, you know what I'm saying.
1: In the Ravens jersey.
0: Oh, my gosh.
1: It just all worked.
0: Yeah, that was my idea. But, her dress ripped, apparently. She had a fashion, what do they call it, a malfunction? The zipper broke or something. That's embarrassing. When you're on stage and you're trying to remember the words and you're trying to think about how you're dancing and you've got 50,000 people screaming and then you got to make sure you don't fall off the stage. I know that sounds crazy, but you'd be amazed at how easy it is to fall off of a stage. I've mastered that myself. Because what happens is you lose track of where you are because you're talking or you're looking at people in the crowd and you can just walk right off the end of it. It's dangerous. So there's a lot to keep track of. And then you got lighting and then you got Morgan Wallen with those great big heat explosion things. You get too close to one of those, your hair's going to burn off. You know, and you got a lot to pay attention to on that stage. And then on top of it, her dress comes apart. So I'm like, geez, what else does she have to deal with? So fortunately,
1: on a Ravens jersey.
0: Yeah, fortunately, somebody grabbed one. It was a good idea. It absolutely was. So I want to congratulate us all here at 6:39. We'll make this quick. Today is National Tequila Day. So it got me thinking, Candace. First off, how much do you love tequila? Do you drink tequila all the time? Are you a tequila fan?
1: I can't stand it.
0: Was that the liquor that you were overserved and you can't have anymore?
1: Yeah, there was a lot of it in college that was just around me and just the smell of it.
0: Mm. Right. It does have
1: I just can't deal with it anymore.
0: So you would say that tequila is the drink that you're not gonna get involved with. You're staying away from that. For me, it's Maker's Mark. And I'm pretty sure that all of us have been overserved a particular alcohol. And if you have enough of it that it really hits you and hits you hard, you really don't want to go back to it. So I understand your tequila aversion. And because I'm the same way with this Maker's Mark. I was drinking it with some sort of soda in these big 7-Eleven cups and no idea how strong it was. And I might have had 5 or 6 of them. I don't know.
1: Oh.
0: But I remember I was at my boss's house in San Antonio, ended up on the floor, passed out, and then woke up in the middle of the night and not feeling well, if you know what I'm saying. So that was mine. Ava, what was yours over there? You had a particular liquor you were overserved. Ava, the super producer.
2: Malibu coconut rum.
0: There you go. And so you stay away from that. You'll never drink it again.
2: I can't even imagine smelling it.
0: All right. Well, on National Tequila Day, I was thinking you could share with us at 77962, start with Hey or Hi. What is that one particular adult beverage that you will never drink again?
3: She had a

0: getting paid by the word.
1: Or, well, by the fun.
0: Got a bunch of both going on right now.
2: A giggly bunch, ain't they?
0: Michael J. and Candace in the morning. 93.1 WPOC.

0: morning. Let's sing.
1: Amen. There is Shaboozy and Jelly Roll, the single man himself, here on 93.1 WPOC, Michael J. and Candace in the morning. So we were kind of curious here on National Tequila Day, if there is, you know, an alcoholic beverage that you just can't drink any longer because you were overserved. And I think there, we all have one of those, don't we? We all have something that, you know. Here's some texters coming in. Hi, Fireball. It destroyed my bachelor party.
2: Oh.
1: See, if you have too much Fireball, that stuff burns going down and it burns coming up.
2: Thank you.
1: So you're.
2: How about this one? Pinnacle whipped vodka. Used to drink it in white Gatorade in college.
1: Ooh.
2: I can't even drink that Gatorade anymore. Oh, I can see that.
1: Man, no way. And I saw this yesterday somewhere online. There's a new beer that they've come out with. They say is flavored like ranch dressing. Can you imagine drinking a beer that is, it's got a ranch dressing taste?
2: No, thank you.
1: I don't even need to try that. Like right away. Anything close to ranch or blue cheese, I am not going near. Hey, good morning. This is Tammy in Millersville.
2: Oh my gosh, this is funny.
1: Do you know this one? Here I am a week later. Wishing Morgan Wallen was on my side of the bed. However, peach schnapps is my deal breaker. Can't stand to even hear the name or anything with a peach in it. Once I had to use some shave gel from my friend. It was peach shave gel. And after dry shaving, I was still dry heaving the entire time. Have a great weekend. So apparently, Tammy, no peach cobbler for you, I guess, huh?
2: No.
1: Oh, wow.
2: But then what if Morgan Wallen came to you with some peach schnapps? Would you do it?
1: I don't know. You know, peach schnapps is very sweet, so I can see how that would just gag you. It's too much sugar content in there for me. You know.
2: All right. Out on the roadways, a crash on the southbound side of 295 at Arundel Mills Boulevard. Stop and go from Route 100. There's also an accident on the northbound side of 29. That's right near 40. No problems to report out along 95 through Howard County. It is, though, busy moving through the tunnels, both 95 through the Fort McHenry Tunnel and 895 through the Harbor Tunnel. I'm Candace Stold, and that's your traffic.
1: And remember, speaking of Morgan Wallen, the iHeartCountry world premiere of his brand new song, which he debuted here in Baltimore at M&T Bank Stadium last weekend. It is coming up next this morning at 7.
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0: And it's on 93.1 WPOC. What do we think? The iHeartCountry world premiere. Been by now. When it's not Morgan, it's Ella, right? And Candace, what's coming up on the brief in 3 minutes?
1: A serial flasher continues to roam the streets of Canton in the middle of the night. Updates in the brief.
0: 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But first, our

0: 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There's Ella Langley. How are you doing? 7:04 this morning.
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0: There is Michael J. and Candace in the morning. Candace, what's going on?
2: Neighbors in Canton are on edge as a serial flasher continues to roam the streets, often appearing in the middle of the night. The man, who has been caught on camera multiple times, has left residents feeling unsafe. One resident has encountered the flasher multiple times and is calling for increased police patrols in the area. Despite earlier incidents in 2018 and 2020, neighbors are concerned that the flasher's behavior persists and are urging authorities to take action to address the issue. A 16-inch water main break in Milford Mill damaged and closed a section of Old Court Road in Baltimore County yesterday afternoon. The break occurred near Old Court Road and Three Oaks Road around 3:30. The cause of the water main break is unknown. Water main breaks can be reported to 311. Millions of baby oysters were planted in the Severn River yesterday as part of a large-scale restoration effort aimed at improving water quality, rebuilding habitat, and helping protect the Annapolis shoreline from flooding. The Chesapeake Bay Foundation planted about 3 million baby oysters onto a sanctuary reef at the mouth of the Severn River. Aww. The planting is one of a few planned as part of a project to return 30 million oysters to the river by the end of the year. The project is supported by funding from the National Fish and Wildlife Foundation and is intended to strengthen climate resilience in the Annapolis area. The Chesapeake Bay Foundation expects to complete the project by the end of 2026. That is your brief.
0: Hey, and you know what the problem is, Candace? The reason that they got to replant those baby oysters. Because we've got this explosion of snakeheads and blue catfish. So, a heads up. Even if you... Look, both of those are invasive species. Mm-hmm. If you're fishing and you happen to catch one, catch it and cut its head off. I'm serious. The DNR wants... The DNR wants them out. I was talking to a guy who said he's going off. Listen, they're laughing at me, but I'm serious. There's a guy that was down at the casino the other night. Very cool guy. He says he goes out and he brings home hundreds of snakeheads. And when they have babies, they have 150,000 babies at a time. This is what we're up against. And that's why the oysters are it. And they're eating crabs. He opened a fish head up or a snake head up. It had 7 crabs inside of it. 7. These things are eaten by the dozen. It is crazy.
2: Well, I hope you thanked him for us.
0: I did. He's a very cool guy.
2: Okay. All right, out on the roadways, let's talk about it. 29 northbound side shut down. That's right between 103 and 40 due to an accident. It is crawling from Route 100. Traffic is just getting by using the left shoulder. You need to avoid 29 on the northbound side. Now, there's also a crash on the southbound side of the BW Parkway. That one's at Arundel Mills Boulevard. That's stop and go from Route 100. 95 or even 1 looks to be the way to go this morning. Elsewhere, out of loop side of the Beltway, stop and go from Hartford Road down towards Perrin Parkway. West side stretch from 70 heading down towards 40. I'm Candace Stolden. That's your traffic.
0: Yeah, maybe that cow should say instead of you don't eat, what is it, eat more chicken? Maybe it should be eat more fish heads and eat more blue cat. That's what we need to get rid of. Eat more blue cat.
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0: 93.1 WPOC, your buddies Michael J. and Candace in the morning here. And coming up next, in 3 minutes, Michael J.'s Music City Minute. An update on what Ashley Cook and Lauren Elena are doing tomorrow night. Here's a hint. It involves 93.1 WPOC, so be here.
1: He was

0: Money POC, here we are a week later, and everybody's still talking about Morgan Wallen. There goes Kenny Chesney, by the way.
1: Michael J's Music City Minute. In 60 seconds, you gon' know like you on Music Row.
0: Now, Candace, there was a story about some guy who was relieving himself, and apparently a family was offended, either got hit or I don't know what. He wasn't arrested, though. But this is what I'm wondering about. Then I saw another disagreement, and I guess it was a different story. But you know that area that you were hanging out with your kids where you were trying to get a high five on the side?
2: Yeah.
0: Like you were saying, are we going to see Morgan when he comes out? In that section to the right-hand side of the stage, something went down. And then somebody got evicted. And the whole section erupted in cheers.
2: Yeah. And I also saw a girl who was involved in all of that who returned to her seat and she was crying. She was visibly like wiping away her tears. I don't know what happened in that section.
0: Yeah, but I don't know
2: stadium
0: either.
2: Stadium staff really had a lot of work on their
0: hands.
2: They
0: did. And apparently it was a real show, if you know what I'm saying, in the paramedic office. You know, here's my whole thought about it. If you're going to spend all that money for a concert ticket, I want to behave and watch the show. That's just me.
2: Right.
0: All right. Speaking of shows, tomorrow night, 7 p.m. here on 93.1 WPOC, we got our iHeart Country house party. This weekend, our special guest, Ashley Cook, Blue Eyes. She's got a song called Blue Eyes. You got to listen for it. I love it. And Lauren Elena. The two rising women of iHeart Country are going to be joining us tomorrow night. So 7 p.m. for that. And every hour today, we've got that new Morgan Wallen song, which we are world premiering. If you haven't heard it yet, it'll play again this morning at 8. Now, what is going on with traffic?
2: We do have a crash on the northbound side of 29. It's right near 40. The right lane and right merge lane are blocked, and it is crawling from 103 heading up towards the scene. And then on the southbound side of 29, there's an accident right near Arundel Mills Boulevard. It's going to be blocking the left lane, stop and go from Route 100 there. Another crash on 175 right before 95. So busy morning through that Howard County stretch. And then in Baltimore, you are going to find that heavier volume through the tunnels 95 and 895 through the Harbor Tunnel. I'm Candace Dold, and that's your traffic.
0: Garth Brooks is doing something a little unusual. We've got the story and one of his biggest hits ever on the way next at 7:30. You stick here for it.
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0: All right, I told you, he's doing something kind of unusual. And I thought I'd share the story with you here on 93.1 WPOC, Michael J. and Candace in the morning. Mm-hmm. You know, Candace, normally when a big star like Garth Brooks announces a tour, they'll put out all the cities, all the dates, everything at once. But Garth has announced that he is going out on his new arena tour, and he's doing it completely different. He announced the first show in Indianapolis. Then he announced a second show in Indianapolis and no other cities. So it's kind of this weird thing. And then he waited a couple of days. And yesterday, as far as I could tell, they released this information on his show moving to Denver. So he's going to be doing concerts there. And I have to imagine at some point he's going to be here in Baltimore. But we don't know that yet. And I really think that he's doing this just to keep the excitement on his upcoming tour. You know, just he's just kind of spoon-feeding us one destination at a time, which I've never heard of before. Have you? With a tour like that?
1: I haven't, but I have to admit, I keep Googling and refreshing and ticket mastering. Right. And I'm like, come on, give me the information.
0: I think Garth is very smart the way he's doing this. So we'll see how it works out. Now, it is New Country Friday. And I wanted to share with you some snippets of, big artists with new songs that are just dropping today so we can get a little taste. We're giving you the iHeartCountry world premiere of New Morgan Wallen at the beginning of every hour. So we'll be playing that whole song coming up this morning at 8. But here's a snippet of some of the others that are dropping new songs today. Shaboozey, are you ready to hear what he's up to? Here's brand new Shaboozey, Burn It Down.

0: just me, or I mean, I like the guys, but everything is kind of running together for them. For me, it all just kind of sounds as it all sounds the same. I don't know.
1: I really like Say So.
0: Okay.
1: One of the more recent songs. So
0: that didn't
1: I'm
0: really
1: like
0: work that well
1: stuck
0: for them.
1: On that.
0: Yeah, that one's slow to grow. So here's something that's unusual. Listen to this. Little Big Town have a new song out, and they're trying to find something different that sticks. Now, who remembers Queen? There was a rock band, Queen, back in the 70s, right? Figaro, but it's a moment. It's like, oh, you know that song.
1: Yeah, they didn't sound like that.
0: I'm just a poor boy from a poor family. He's just a poor. You know the song. Well, in that, they all sing together, all right? So I don't know if they've invented something new, but Little Big Town don't normally all sing together. They'll have a lead vocal. It'll be like Karen and Kimberly, or it'll be like Jimmy and Philip, but they don't do this. Here's a little bit of We Could Have It All.

0: I'm just a poor boy from a poor family. They do have that.
1: Keep a day job, please.
0: Do they have a queen vibe going for you? Do you hear what I'm saying? It's a little bit like
1: a serial flasher continues.
0: What do you think?
1: No. Not really.
0: You don't hear it?
1: No.
0: I don't know. It's a little different. The whole song has got all four voices. I think it's a little unusual, but that's some of what just came out at midnight last night. Thought we'd share. Morgan Wallen.

0: like it. That's how he starts his show. Morgan Wallen, just like he did at M&T Bank Stadium last weekend here at 93.1 WPOC. And speaking of Morgan and Ella, we got a text, Candace. And I thought you would share that, and I think it might inspire a little conversation here.
1: Yeah. So the texter says, good morning. Do you want to talk about dress failure? Try being a basketball referee and splitting your pants. All I have is one thing to say, black underwear.
0: Oh, so yeah. So this all came from Ella, who was on stage. She's in front of 55,000 people or whatever it was. And her dress rips. You had something like that happen to you once?
1: Yeah, well, I was in a pageant, and I had advanced to the next round in the pageant.
0: Right.
1: And while I was out on stage being announced as a finalist, all of my stuff was backstage. And when I came to put my gown back on to recompete,
0: right,
1: my dress was slit in the back.
0: So somebody took like a knife or something to your gown?
1: Yeah, I don't know. I don't know if it was a knife or scissors or what. But
0: wow.
1: Yeah, we ended up like using, you know, big pin, because I had to go back out on stage. What
0: right.
1: Are you going to do? So
0: get some duct tape.
1: We used really big pins to keep it all together.
0: No duct tape? Mm-hmm. None of that? No duct?
1: No. But I know who the girl is.
0: Oh, mm-hmm. There'd have been hell to pay if that was me. That girl had problems. She'd have things crawling around in her shoes. You know what I'm saying?
1: Oh, man.
0: You could take some ants or something. That's horrible. How about

0: what Jelly Roll's done now?
1: What?
0: He has co-written and recorded a song with Brantley Gilbert.
1: Whoa.
0: Brantley's new album, Sins of the Father, features a poignant track titled Begging for Change, co-written by Jelly Roll. We got Brantley stopping by this morning here with us on WPOC.

0: 101 WPOC, there's Brantley Gilbert, who was very high on this song that he's recorded on his new album, written by Jelly Roll. The emotional ballad delves into the themes of homelessness and addiction, inspired by a personal experience of Jelly Roll encountering a former schoolmate living on the streets. And Brantley shared the story about the song's creation, highlighting the impact of addiction on individuals from all walks of life. It's called Begging for Change. So you might want to keep a heads up for that one.
1: Okay.
0: From Brantley and Jelly Roll teaming up. 7:49 here. Michael J. and Candace teaming up for your real-time traffic. And we have a couple of problems.
2: We do. Crash on the southbound side of 295 right near Arundel Mills Boulevard. Left lane is blocked. Stop and go from Route 100. We did have a crash on the northbound side of 29. We're still trying to recover. It was right near 40, and it's been very heavy. They had to block all lanes at one point. At 95, no problems to report taking it through Howard County if you are thinking about taking that. Better news out in Anne Arundel County. They cleared out a crash on the northbound side of Ritchie Highway right near Cypress Creek Road. The main lines. Yeah, you're still going to find that volume out of Loopside from Hartford Road down towards 83, west side stretch from 795 up towards 70. I'm Candace Dolden, and that's your traffic.
0: Hey, we need a little Orioles magic to return. You know what I'm talking about.
1: Yeah.
0: No? Why are you saying no? Like, no, come on.
1: Well, we need it.
0: Here's what happened. I don't know how closely you followed what happened. But see, you have to understand, Boston had eventually what was a 15-game winning streak. And when you get on a roll, it's like stopping a moving train. The Orioles came so close in the first game. Then the second game got rained out, and we were forced to play a doubleheader. I don't know if you've ever, you know, done like, that's like, Candace, that's like 14 hours of work for any normal human being. It's difficult to maintain that, you know, that adrenaline rush for all of that. So we lost the first game. They pulled out the nightcap. We won. We stopped Boston's winning streak at 15, so they didn't get to brag about having the longest streak ever. Now, we're back on a winning streak because we won our first game. We had the day off yesterday to kind of, you know, get our energy back. And now tonight, we got the Hawaiian shirts they're giving out this weekend at Camden Yards. And we're taking on Atlanta. So let's hope that we can get another winning streak really fired up. Go O's.
1: Yes.
0: You know what I'm saying? Because
1: I hear you.
0: We're in the hunt. This Boston thing could crumble just like it went crazy. It's very early. Remember we talked to Adam?
1: Yeah, I remember. And he said June 1st.
0: Right. Well, now it's July 24th. And we're still thinking, let's go O's. Hey.
3: 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We just act. 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

0: 93.1 WPOC. We got to find out real quick with the iHeart Country World Premiere. What do you give Morgan Wallen? One thumb, two thumbs, no thumbs?
1: No.
0: What do you think?
1: 11 out of 10.
0: You give it 11 thumbs? She's using some toes. All right. Well, we're going to find out. You can call 800-321-3693. 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Start with hey or hi. We want to know how many body parts you give Morgan Wallen. You know, like thumbs. What do you think? We just want to know what you say. I give him two thumbs and a couple of feet. I'll give him both of my feet.
1: Okay.
0: All right. I'm liking it. I think it's another big old hit. We got to find out what's going on with the brief, Candace, coming up in 3 minutes. What do you got going on here?
1: A serial flasher continues to roam the streets of Canton in the middle of the night. Updates in the brief. Last night.

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0: All right, for your bumper-to-bumper listening pleasure, Candace, Miss Candace, step up here and share with us what's going on.
2: Neighbors in Canton are on edge as a serial flasher continues to roam the streets, often appearing in the middle of the night. The man, who has been caught on camera multiple times, has left residents feeling unsafe. One resident has encountered the flasher multiple times and is calling for increased police patrols in the area. Despite earlier incidents in 2018 and 2020, neighbors are concerned that the flasher's behavior persists and are urging authorities to take action to address the issue. A 16-inch water main break in Milford Mill damaged and closed a section of Old Court Road in Baltimore County yesterday afternoon. The break occurred near Old Court Road and Three Oaks Road around 3:30. The cause of the water main break is unknown. Water main breaks can be reported to 311. Millions of baby oysters were planted in the Severn River yesterday as part of a large-scale restoration effort aimed at improving water quality, rebuilding habitat, and helping protect the Annapolis shoreline from flooding. Aww. The Chesapeake Bay Foundation planted about 3 million baby oysters onto a sanctuary reef at the mouth of the Severn River. The planting is one of a few planned as part of a project to return 30 million oysters to the river by the end of the year. The project is supported by funding from the National Fish and Wildlife Foundation and is intended to strengthen climate resilience in the Annapolis area. The Chesapeake Bay Foundation expects to complete the project by the end of 2026. That is your brief.
0: Yeah, that's sweet. They're putting all those oysters in there that I can end up spending $3 each to eat on the half shell.
2: Oh, my goodness.
0: Remember when oysters were a buck an oyster? Remember? You can still find them once in a while. They, like everything else, just keeps going up.
2: It's gone up. All right, out on the roadways, southbound side of 295, there's a crash at Arundel Mills Boulevard. Left lane block, stop and go from Route 100. There's also a crash on the Adelaide side of the Beltway right near Loch Raven Boulevard, and that's heavy from Perrin Parkway down towards the scene. We did have a crash in Anne Arundel County, northbound side of Ritchie Highway at Jones Station Road. It's been clear, but the delays remain. No problems to report now on 97, just a slow traffic from Generals Highway up towards Farm Road. I'm Candace Stolten, and that's your traffic.
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1: Hey, you know what they say? You can't listen all day if you don't start in the morning. No, no, wait, that's about drinking. Never mind. Hey, but this one's way more responsible. Michael J. and Candace in the morning. 93.1 WPOC.

93.1 WPOC with Michael J's Music City Minute, just 3 minutes away. We're going to be talking about country stars and their fingernails. Manicures making the news after Taylor.

0: 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Michael J. and Candace in the morning.
1: Michael J.'s Music City Minute. In 60 seconds, you gon' know like you on Music Row.
0: All right, ladies, and hey, there's probably some guys, too, that like to get their manicure. I don't know, pedicure. Guys can get these things done, too. But I want to talk about nails. Country stars and their nails. Becoming quite a fashion statement. It started with Carrie Underwood recently bringing this to my attention, Candace. She had quite a manicure. How would you describe Carrie's fingernails in the picture we're talking about?
2: It was like bejeweled.
0: Yeah, she had like...
2: Right? Like it was festive for the beach.
0: Gold stars and shells and all that sort of thing. So I checked in with the ladies to find out what are the current nail trends for your favorite country stars. Lainey Wilson is known for her punchy signature retro Western aesthetic. Her heavily detailed and textured nail art sets have sparked massive fan inspiration online. Apparently, Lainey is all into them. There are now categories of concert and festival nails. And here's what I'm seeing. Kelsey Ballerini and Megan Maroney, for example, she's famous for her signature blue fingernails. Have you seen those, Megan's blue?
2: Yeah.
0: Is that a color you like to rock?
2: No, but she's also worn pink, and I really like the pink nails better.
0: Well,
2: but that's just me.
0: Yeah, she likes the blue. Common elements in modern country star manicures include brown cow print, turquoise stone patterns, silver stars, and subtle rhinestone bling. And I mentioned like that because I know you love bling. You want a blinged microphone. So, so there it is. Are you ready for the number one most famous manicure in country music history? I wonder.
2: Okay, go ahead.
0: Are you ready for this? Number one on the chart, the Billboard Hot 100. The number one most famous manicure in country music belongs to Dolly Parton, whose iconic long acrylic nails famously double as a musical instrument in 9 to 5.
2: Yeah.
0: There you go.
2: I could see that.
0: Yeah. All right.
2: All right, out on the roadways, at the loop side of the Beltway at Lock Raven Boulevard, there's a crash. Left lane blocked, and it is stop and go from Paring Parkway, heading all the way down towards the scene. Also, we've had an accident on the southbound side of 295 at Arundel Mills Boulevard. It's clear. Delays remain. Same deal out along the northbound side of Ritchie Highway. We had a crash near Jones Station Road. At the loop side of the Beltway is going to be sluggish, taking it from that 795 stretch, heading all the way down towards 70. And then you will find some emergency utility work from Merritt Boulevard at Halliburton Avenue. And a crash now just coming in Baltimore County, York Road at Stablersville Road. I'm Candace Dolden. That's your traffic.
0: Not only do we have a $100 Conrad Crabs gift card to give away with the Crab Shuffle, not only do we have Carroll County Fair tickets to give away in the hot seat, but I want to give you an idea, and I say all nail salons, listen up. I've got an idea that I want to welcome. I want to present, Candace.
2: Okay.
0: Run it past you just after 8:30 this morning. I think this could make going to the nail salon better than ever.
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to get to here in the next few minutes on 93.1 WPOC. The Crab Shuffle for $100 at Conrad's Crabs. The Hot Seat for Carroll County Fair tickets. But first, Candace, did you know? And we were talking about nails, so I thought I'd stick to fingernails this morning. Did you know fingernails grow

0: faster in the summer than in the winter.
1: Really?
0: Yeah. Fingernails don't sweat. That's one part of your body you're not going to get any perspiration from. Your middle fingernail, think about this, your middle fingernail grows faster than your other fingers for some reason.
1: Why?
0: I think it's all in cooperation so you can use it. You know what I'm saying? And fourth, believe it or not, your nails, this is the part that I don't think anybody knew. Your nails can give doctors clues about your health. A serious disease could be uncovered by a fingernail examination. Let's say your fingernails are a bit blue, turning blue. That's probably not a good thing. It could be a sign of lung cancer. While yellow discoloration can be related to a respiratory disease, I'm not asking for anybody to freak out, but I mean, it's not a bad idea to keep an eye on your fingernails, right?
1: I guess that's what it's saying.
0: They say indentations across your nail may be caused by damage. However, if your nails have indentations for no reason, that could be a zinc deficiency, diabetes, or a high fever. So there you go.
2: Isn't that why you're not supposed to have your nails painted for surgery?
0: I don't. Before surgery, you're not supposed to paint them.
2: If it's like purple, that's like something wrong with your heart, right?
0: Right. Yeah. So they want to be able to see your nails. Anyway, you ladies, both Ava, super producer, and Candace, you both occasionally have been known to go to a salon. So I wanted to run a little something past you. And you were talking about things that might make your experience better at the salon. Candace, you had any ideas of what you'd like to...
1: I guess, you know, like, and you can also pay for a longer massage of your hands, things like that. There are also a lot of salons that will serve a glass of wine, or a glass of bubbly.
0: Little cheese, crackers.
1: Okay.
0: Yeah. That sounds fun.
1: Ava,
0: any idea?
2: I can't stand when I get a manicure done and they don't talk to me because I feel trapped.
0: Oh.
2: Yeah. So I really love it when I'm having a conversation with the person because then it makes it go by so much quicker.
0: Right.
2: Yeah.
0: You like a nail, how do they say, you like to shorten your nails or you like to clean the cuticle up? They like to ask you all these questions, right?
2: Yeah, or they'll just like ask me about my life or something. Yeah. I don't know.
0: Hey, Candace, here's my idea. So I want to run this past you. Cheryl thinks I'm nuts, but here's what happened. She just got her nails done and I was putting down a folding chair and I accidentally bumped into one of her nails and I was afraid I messed it up.
2: Uh-huh.
0: And I thought, because she just came from the salon, and I thought, you know what? Here's a great idea. Why don't they give you a little take-home touch-up paint? You know what I mean? Why don't they get... She's like, that would be too expensive. But I think they could have...
1: That's what I think, Cheryl.
0: Yeah, well, you agree?
2: That's why sometimes you take your own nail polish in there.
0: Oh. Well, yeah, she said they wouldn't be able to give you another bottle of it. I'm like, why can't they just give you like a little, you know, to go? It's like a to-go, like a doggy bag.
2: And then, have you heard of Acrylix?
0: I don't know.
2: They like, kind of put like the fake nail on you.
0: So you need
2: And then if you get that messed up, you're kind of out of luck.
0: All right, well, maybe my idea is dumb because I don't go to salons. But I just thought maybe like a guy would think, well, give me a little extra touch-up paint. You know what I mean? To fix anything that gets chipped. Broken.
1: Okay.
2: Go on Shark Tank. Yeah. I don't know.
0: 93.1 WPSC.

0: Moving on. 93.1 WPOC. Are we ready for the hot seat to give away the Carroll County passes? Let's go.
1: All right.
0: Ninth caller, right?
1: All right.
0: That's what I was going to say.
1: Yeah, it's
0: all right. Right. If you're caller number nine.
1: All right.
0: 800-321-3693 after Darius.

0: WPOC, Michael, Jay, and Candace in the morning. Brittany is on the line. She wants to take on the hot seat and win the Carroll County Fair tickets. Candace, do you want to run the questions by her?
1: Yeah.
0: Okay. Are you ready, Brittany?
2: I am.
0: All right, let's go. Question number one.
1: What is one thing you haven't done this summer that you want to do before Labor Day?
0: Go.
2: I want to go out on my boat. I haven't done that yet.
0: You have a boat and you haven't been out on it yet? Oh, my goodness.
2: Not yet.
0: Well, hey, you know what, Candace? We need to go take care of Brittany's boat. We'll keep it busy. All right.
1: What's the most fun thing you've done this summer?
0: Go.
2: I spent time with my daughter at a concert. And it was a lot of fun.
0: What concert was it?
2: Trinity Hope Revival.
0: All right.
1: Uh-huh.
0: Sounds good. All right, one more and you win the tickets. Let's go, Brittany.
1: All right, what's your favorite thing to do on Friday?
0: Favorite Friday activity. Go.
2: Order pizza from a local restaurant by me.
0: Oh, what's the name of the pizza place? Let's give them a shout out.
2: Pizza John's in Essex.
0: Oh, we love Pizza John's.
1: Let's
0: I was go.
1: Just there yesterday.
0: Yes. Yeah, we love Pizza John's. Thank you very much, Brittany, for playing. You're going to the Carroll County Fair. So congratulations. It's all happening.
2: Thank you so much.
0: The Farm
2: Thank
0: Museum. You got a 4-pack of tickets, and you are good to go.
3: 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It's iHeartCountry On The Verge artist Stella Lefty. It's a dream come true to have my song on the radio. It's still crazy to say. Here's my song, Boston.

0: guys, it's iHeart Country on The Verge artist Stella Lefty. And that was my song, Boston.
1: I can't help but sing along with that one, Eric. It's a part where I run. You sing that too. Everybody sings it. I know it. That's Stella Lefty. Not a righty, but a 93.1 WPOC. Michael J. and Candace. We've now got a $100 Conrad's Crabs gift card. Now, Conrad's has got lots of delicious food items. So you don't necessarily have to get crabs. But why wouldn't you? I mean, just... to be completely honest, I'm thinking you got to get crabs. But that is up to you. If you can correctly tell us the winning crab in our crab shuffle, I'm going to go to the phones, 800-321-3693. We'll do some traffic information, and then we're coming back in a few minutes here to see if you can win the crab shuffle. How lucky do you feel?
2: Outer Loop in Towson crashed before Lockraven Boulevard, has the two left lanes blocked. Stop and go traffic backing up from White Marsh Boulevard delays about a half hour. Inner Loop in Pikesville, expect minor slowing between Stevenson Road and 83. Baltimore City crashed at Denison Street and Edmondson Avenue. Meanwhile, two-alarm fire continues to keep Greenmount Avenue closed at East Preston and additional street closures possible nearby. Anne Arundel County, debris in the roadway on the southbound BW Parkway at Route 100 and slow traffic on 95 southbound between Generals Highway and Farm Road in Crownsville. That's your traffic up to the minute.

0: 101.1 WPOC, Michael J. and Candace in the morning. We've got the iHeart Country World premiere of New Morgan Wallen coming up. But first, it's time for our crab shuffle. We have three crabs. They're going to spin around right here. One, two, and three. First person to tell us correctly the pre-selected winning crab will win in the easiest and dumbest radio contest ever. Pick the correct number between 1, 2, or 3 and win a $100 Conrad Crabs gift card. And I believe we've got Caitlin to go first. Caitlin, where are you calling from this morning?
1: I'm calling from Hanover.
0: All right. We love Hanover. Great part of town. Like to hang out at Cancun Cantina right up the street from you, right?
1: I think so, yeah.
0: All right. So what is your guess? Is it crab one? Is it crab two? Or is it crab three, Caitlin?
1: I'll say crab two.
0: Oh, I'll say goodbye to you. That's not the right number. All right. We have got Emily, formerly Brown. Now, what is your new name that you got married to?
2: Knotts.
0: Emily Knotts.
2: K-N-O-T-T-S.
0: She's not nuts. She's Knotts. Got it. Emily, I love it. All you need to do is tell us the correct crab. Is it one, two, or three? You might guess from Caitlin's guess, two is not the right one. What is it?
2: I'm going to go with three. That's my favorite number.
0: Emily, it's a good thing because you've just won a $100 Conrad Crabs gift card. Congratulations, Miss Knotts.
2: Yeah! You're the best, Michael T!
0: Oh, she's excited. I love that. Get you some Conrad Crabs. Conrad's has got the fishermen.
2: Yeah,
0: they got the market. They got the restaurants. They got it going on. So congratulations to Emily Knotts, and congratulations on your wedding as well. That's very sweet. We have got the iHeart Country world premiere of Morgan Wallen's new music now. 93.1 WPOC.

0: 93.1 WPOC, Michael J. and Candace in the morning. We love hooking you up with cash. Now, you know we give away $1,000 every hour of your workday. You know this work week ends on Friday, which is supposed to be a payday. So I would highly recommend that you stick very, very close. And I will do everything I possibly can to break every rule possible to increase your odds of winning $1,000. Coming up here before 9:30 this morning. For $1,000, hang on tight.
1: Around 695, the Beltway, now the outer loop, pretty slow. Bel Air Road around to the accident just before Lock Raven Boulevard, blocking the left lane. Heading south on 695 down the west side, it is under speed on the outer loop, down from Security Boulevard to Route 40. Inner loop, a little bit slow. Stevenson Road over toward the exit to go south on 83, the JFX. I-70 eastbound, still a bit of a delay from Marriottsville Road to Route 29, Baltimore County, northbound Falls Road. After Westlake Avenue, guardrail repairs closing northbound Falls Road. That's your traffic up to the minute.
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0: 93.1 WPOC 937, Michael, Jay, and Candace, and it's all about summer camp this week. Really, we're in the middle of a lot of camps, aren't we? There's campers all over the place, Candace.
1: Yeah. So,
0: anyone in particular?
1: We've had everything from gymnastics camp to Taylor Swift camp to Girl Scout camp, everything that you can imagine.
0: Well, I'm gonna have to put this up on all of our Facebook pages. I was just putting it on mine. Here, wait a minute, and I'll put it on ours. Let's see if I can open this up. You got to hear this. There's this guy I never heard of before, named Tanner Grigoli. He's a super cute young guy. I would guess, I don't know, like early 20s maybe, and he wants to be a pop singer. It sounds like to me. But he's apparently playing for Girl Scouts, and you've got to hear what he does. He has one of those foot pedals that he can, like, loop what he's playing so that he can just sing. So here he is. He's looping his guitar in. Let's see if I can get this to work, right, Matt? So you can turn it up. Now he's got a song. Let's see if you can hear this. I want you got to hear what happens with the audience. All Girl Scouts. Like about 8 years old, and they freak.

0: hear them going crazy?
1: I hear it. This is my, what feels like daily life.
0: Yeah, literally, it's probably 500 girls. They're all on, yeah, on benches, but they jump to their feet when he starts doing this song.
1: Aww.
0: And half of them are so excited, they're falling off the benches.
1: Yeah. Yeah.
0: Oh, they are worked up. Shake It Off must be the song for the 8-year-old set. But they went crazy. I'm going to share that up. That's a and follow us on Facebook. We got Candace, give out your Facebook. We got Candace.
1: Uh-huh.
0: We got the Michael J on Facebook. We got Michael J and Candace in the morning on Facebook. All the Facebooks.
1: We're all over.
0: The TikToks, the Instagrams. Michael J and Candace in the morning everywhere. You got to follow us because we want to share good news and give you the opportunity to start your day with a smile on your face rather than a frown. You know what they say? Take a smile or take a frown and turn it upside down, right?
1: It's probably what We're here to do that, especially on a Friday.
0: And hopefully this story is going to put you over the top because I think this is incredible.
2: I need some good news.
0: And it all comes down to a superhero being a real-life hero, right, Candace?
1: Yeah, so there was a man in Arkansas dressed as Spider-Man. He's being praised as a real-life superhero. He dashed into traffic to help a man in a wheelchair who was trying to cross the road, and it was all caught on a traffic camera.
0: Ah.
1: So the guy behind the mask had just gotten off of work at Ultimate Air Trampoline Park when he saw the man in a wheelchair trying to just make it across the road. And he said he was stopped at an intersection and he made the split second decision to get out and help. Took a wing and helped to get him across the road, got back into his car and off he went.
0: I wonder if he turned his wrist skyward and like sprayed some, you know, some jungle stuff, whatever it is that comes out of Spider-Man's wrist. And connected to that wheelchair and got it right across the road.
1: Yeah, I think he was just trying to get the man across the road.
0: Okay. He was using his spidey senses.
1: Yes.
0: So,
1: how
0: cool is that?
1: So, real life superhero.
0: Yeah, and the guy was in a Spider-Man costume. Can you imagine seeing that? You're driving down the road and you're seeing Spider-Man.
1: No, not really.
0: No, there goes Spider-Man helping, doing a good deed. That is the good news today. We've got it on video, and that is up on our Facebooks. I was just saying, you got to follow Candace and Michael J. And Michael J. and Candace in the morning. You'll see Spider-Man at work right now. And I wonder if Spider-Man underneath that costume was actually Kenny Chesney.
1: Oh my gosh, my heart would stop.
0: I can imagine Kenny being Spider-Man.

93.1 WPOC. We're giving away $1,000 an hour for your workday. If you miss the keyword, I'm going to give it to you again.

0: WPOC, Warren Zeiders is his name, Michael J. and Candace. Now, you know what we do after 10 o'clock? You might think that we just disappear and go home. A lot of us, the day has just begun. We got our podcast to get out. We rush to the podcast lab as soon as we're done here, Candace, and you'll be able to hear anything you may have missed this morning. And we learned a lot, didn't we? We learned about fingernails. We learned about alcohol that you'll never drink again because it got you kind of too much. You got overserved. That's happened to all of us. Candace, we learned you'll never drink tequila. You stay away from that
1: never
0: stuff.
1: Never again. Right. Hey, can we take a minute? We got a text from Jamie from Dundalk saying it's her birthday tomorrow and just wanted to say how much I appreciate you both and thank you for being wonderful. You, well, thanks, Jamie, but happy birthday.
0: Happy birthday. And if you want, we can come over to your house and Candace will sing happy birthday. She does an awesome performance of happy birthday live.
1: That's very sarcastic.
0: you could sing it. It could be great. No, Jamie, happy birthday. We're back on Monday. Of course, you can hang out with each of us individually over the weekend. And you can always hang out with us on our podcast, which I was just mentioning. Producer Ava, how do you find the Michael J. and Candace in the Morning podcast?
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0: Yeah.
2: And it'll come up.
0: And I really do recommend you do that because sometimes you get lonely on the weekends and you need, you know, somebody to hang out with. Mm-hmm. Candace, we love hanging out no matter what time of day, 24/7, don't we?
1: Yeah. And, you know, and we're on the radio on the weekends.
0: Right.
1: I'm on Sunday, 3 to 7. How about you?
0: I think I'm on 3 to 7 on Saturday. So tomorrow afternoon, I'll be here leading right up to the big festivities tomorrow night at 7. You're not going to want to miss our iHeart Country House Party. Ashley Cook, I'm telling you right now, I give her 2 thumbs up and 2 big toes because she's got this song about blue eyes I think is so good. She's got a bunch of good songs she'll tell you about. And Lauren Elena is going to be on with her as well tomorrow night. Two of my favorite women of iHeart Country. So I say do yourself a favor and make a plan, you know, to spend a lot of time with us over the weekend. Any big plans you've got you want to share?
1: Well, I'm going to North Carolina for a very quick trip.
0: What's this all about?
1: Well, I'm going to visit colleges with my daughter.
0: Wow.
1: I mean, a real quick trip.
0: Oh.
1: So Sunday afternoon comes fast.
0: Gotcha.
1: But we're at that time of year. How about you?
0: I'm not visiting colleges. I'm just paying colleges is all I'm doing at this point. But I would recommend anyone visiting colleges, the first thing the parents want to do is go to the bursar's office and find out about tuition.
1: No. Huh? Here's what I want to do.
0: What?
1: I want to take 81 South and go to Bucky's, the new one in Virginia. That is my plan.
0: I've never been to Bucky's. You rock.
1: Oh my gosh, you don't know what you're missing.
0: Really? It's incredible.
1: Oh yeah.

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15: Baltimore forecast calling for a spectacular summer day. We're expecting nice conditions with partial sunshine, but clear on mostly sunny as the day progresses into afternoon. High 82 degrees, low tonight 67.
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0: 93.1 WPOC, today's best country. Mike Klein hanging out with you this morning. Last week, we were literally waiting for Morgan Wallen. He went on a little bit late, but it was a great weekend, a bunch of great shows. We even had the smoke. We made it through that. It was so fun. Baltimore was so lit up. The city was amazing. Everybody did such a great job. So just kind of reliving last weekend right now.
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The band Perry and Psycho on 93.1 WPOC. Today's Best Country. I just realized it's the last weekend of July. Can you believe summer's going by this fast? I feel like we need like a redo because like it's been so hot I haven't been able to enjoy being outside that much. Brad Paisley in Alabama is on right now on WPOC.

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0: 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Ella Langley and Morgan Wallen, they were here last weekend. Ella Langley did such a great job. One of the things that was hilarious, we all thought that she wore that Ravens jersey on purpose, but apparently she had like a wardrobe malfunction on stage, so they grabbed the jersey, gave it to her. We thought that maybe for Morgan Wallen, but she ended up wearing it, and she looked great in it.
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9: Hey, it's Scotty B from Elvis Duran and the Morning Show On Demand. 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

93.1 WPOC. I'm Mike Klein to give you $1,000 with piles of cash. That's coming up right around 11:20 this morning. Here's Dustin Lynch.

Be Her. It's Ella Langley on 93.1 WPOC. I think she's got great taste in football teams. Well, at least she did when she was visiting us. She had the Ravens jersey on. It was because she had a wardrobe malfunction, but I'll take it.

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Hinge is making dating a team sport. Listen to this. So Hinge is giving your friends a bigger role in your dating life. They have this new feature called Friends Take. So your friends can actually describe you on your dating profile. This could be a bad thing. I don't know if I trust my friends to help me out, honestly.

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5: Baltimore forecast calling for a spectacular summer day. We're expecting nice conditions with partial sunshine, but clear, mostly sunny as the day progresses into afternoon. High 82 degrees, low tonight 67.
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So Garth Brooks is supposed to be announcing more tour dates. So far, all he has is Indianapolis on his list. 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

This week on Michael J. and Candace in the Morning, we got to know Everly. Everly had to leave the show last week at the Morgan Wallen Show on Saturday night because she had to go to the ER. So really cool news. She's going to be able to go to the Philadelphia show right now. You can hear the complete podcast. It's up on W.

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Today's Best Country. Hopefully going to get you $1,000. Piles of cash. Another chance coming up right around 12:20. I know we all could use some extra cash right now. It's Jordan Davis.

93.1 WPOC, today's best country. We got new Shaboozy full album coming out from him next week. This guy is going to be with Luke Bryan on August 20th at Nats Park. It's Jason Aldean and Girl Like You on WPOC.

She did such an amazing job. Even with her dress, like, coming apart on stage, Ella Langley, like, still, like, performed. Like, I would have been, like, a nervous wreck. Not her. She put a Ravens jersey on and just kept singing. Here's Toby Keith now. I love this bar on 93.1 WPOC. We got winners.

You watch the clock. We'll watch your boss. Somebody got to keep him in line. 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

So if a guy calls you bro, dude, or man, apparently that's okay now. It's 93.1 WPOC. Those words have evolved beyond describing guys. They're often used for both genders now. Yeah, I call some of my friends that are girls, I call them bro sometimes. Here's Luke Combs on 93.1 WPOC, and then they stare at me.

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If you're trying to get this year's Hawaiian shirt with the Orioles, it's Hawaiian shirt night. They're playing the Braves tonight, so you got to get to the park really early. And don't miss it like I do every single year. It's Mitchell Tempetti.

Michael, Jay, and Candace are back Monday morning, 8:30, in their hot seat. You can win a gift card for Howard County Restaurant Week, which kicks off Monday. 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

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He premiered his song in Baltimore last weekend. He played it for all of us. And you're going to hear Morgan Wallen's new song at the top of every hour today. Next time to hear it is at 2 o'clock on WPOC. Jack.

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Happy 50th birthday to this guy right here. Apparently he had this big birthday party. I was looking for a picture. I can't find it, but he was joking around saying he wasn't going to invite Blake Shelton. I don't know if he was joking around, actually. Here's Luke.

93.1 WPOC, today's best country. So apparently the divorce is finalized between Jelly Roll and Bunny XL. They split up the houses, the plane. They had planes. And I guess some big lump sum of money he gave to her as well. So that's over with. That was fast. Probably fastest divorce I've ever seen or ever heard of. Come on, we got Josh Ross and Luke Combs next on WPOC.

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1: 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Lamar James to play for the 76ers in Philadelphia. It's like a big story right now. Luke Combs is on. 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

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Tell us who you are, where you are, and you want to go see Tim for your chance to enter. It's Chicks and Landslide.

So, in case you didn't know this, that's brand new Morgan Wallen. We're playing it at the top of every single hour on 93.1 WPOC today for New Music Friday. And we actually heard that song. He played that song. He premiered it last week at Raven Stadium. How cool is that? Blake Shelton, Honeybee, is on 93.1 WPOC.

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Jelly Roll and Bunny XO's divorce is final. They split up a bunch of stuff and even split up some money, but they look like they're good now.

The band Perry, Psycho, 93.1 WPOC, today's best country. Hi there, it's Mike Klein hanging out with you. I had so much fun like hanging out with you all this week on the morning show for Michael J. He was back this morning. He'll be back again Monday. Michael J. and Candace are back on Monday as well. Of course, we got some great country music on the way. Got some Dustin Lynch and Jason Aldean next.

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93.1 WPOC. Jason Aldean is going to be with Luke Bryan August 20th at Nats Park. That should be a fun show. That's Jason now on WPOC.

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We are 93.1 WPOC. My name is Taylor Shea. Thank you so much for spending part of your Friday with us. Eli Young Band is on.

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Hundreds of music fans are. 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

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I'm Taylor, and all this weekend, we're getting you in to see Tim McGraw. 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That's a Saturday night. 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
15: LeBron James will join the 76ers, agreeing to a two-year deal. He's looking to become the first to win a title with four different franchises. Super Bowl 62 in Atlanta will be February 13th, 2028, meaning that season will still have a 17-game schedule. Michael Kim shot a 59 today at the 3M Open in Minnesota, just the 16th sub-60 round in PGA Tour history. I'm Frank Aaron.
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We are 98.7 WMZQ. My name is Taylor. We're inching closer to the weekend. Thank you so much for having us on. This is Luke Combs.

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It's perfect weather for a baseball game tonight. 93.1 WPOC. If you're heading out to the O's game, I am happy to say it is not extremely hot and it's going to be dry. You're going to have a great time tonight.

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Casey Musgrave's going to be at CFG Bank Arena September 5th, and she's got new country. This song is called Dry Spell.

it such a relief to finally have some decent weather. 93.1 WPOC. Tomorrow's going to be nice, too, if you want to get out and enjoy the weekend. Sunshine and low 80s. Small chance of rain for Sunday, but we'll be fine.

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Hundreds of music fans are. 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Michael J. and Candace in the morning, 93.1 WPOC. 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

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This guy, Luke Bryan, he's coming to Nats Park in D.C. August 20th, and he's bringing along Jason Aldean. 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Don't

The cash doesn't stop just because we're commercial free. 93.1 WPOC. I got another $1,000 up for grabs if you enter this hour's keyword. We'll get you that keyword right after this song. It's John Morgan.

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0: hoping to make your Friday with a little extra cash. 93.1 WPOC. 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
11: And mostly sunny through the rest of today with highs staying in the lower 80s. Mostly cloudy tonight with lows in the mid-60s with mostly sunny skies for Saturday, upper 80s. Sunday near 90 with sunshine on Monday. I'm Dre Johnson with weather.
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You can't beat the original, though. 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

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Now, you know, there's no rule that says you can't reuse your Morgan Wallen concert outfit to see Tim McGraw August 15th at a Jiffy Lube Live. 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At least I sure hope that's the case, because that's what I'm doing. It was late.

could be in Baltimore Magazine. I'll show you the picture at Michael J. and Candace in the Morning on Facebook. We'll tell you the whole story Monday morning at 7:30 with Michael J. and Candace on 93.1 WPOC.

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1: 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Got a keyword coming up in less than 4 minutes. 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
3: 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Joe Nichols coming up. Also, we'll do our segment called Tell Me Something Good. 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
2: Do you still live in Texas?
3: I do, yeah.
2: Do you bus out of Texas?
3: No, I fly out of Texas, out of a little airport. They all know me, so I've cut it really close. You know, flight takes off in like 5 minutes. They're holding the door, and I'm on two wheels. No, I live in Texas, and it seems to work just as well as it did when I was in Nashville. You know, by the time I get through Nashville traffic, I would have spent 2 hours at an airport anyway.
2: So. Was that a big decision for you to leave Nashville?
3: Huge. Yeah, it was a huge decision, yeah. And it was ultimately my wife's, as most things. That was in my early marriage, and that was one of the first lessons I learned, which is all the big stuff's going to come down to, not really a coin flip, but it's going to be, yes, dear. She's from Texas. So when we got married, we lived in Nashville for a little over a year, and she didn't make connections with a lot of people. She found that the circles I ran in were fairly shallow folks, and not in all Nashville, but the people that I knew.
2: Yeah, you didn't know me yet. She'd thought different. If you'd have known me, she'd have been like, that's some depth. Yes.
3: Exactly right. And you'd have been the first person I introduced her to. But she just didn't make a lot of connections with people. And at that time, I was kind of just crazy, just out of my mind in all directions. And she said, hey, look, you know, I'm moving to Texas. When you just got married, I'm moving to Texas. I have nothing in common with this town. I want to go back to Texas, where Texas people are, you know, my style. And she said, essentially, you know, you can join me if you'd like.
4: Wow.
3: She was a lot nicer than that. She gets mad at me for telling it like that. But that's kind of how it went. Like, I can't stay here, and I want to keep us, you know, together. So I would really like it if you moved with me. And so I said, yes, I moved down there, and I've loved it ever since, man. I don't think there's anywhere else I'd go unless I was forced to.
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1: Joe Nichols.
2: Can you go to the grocery store without being bothered?
3: Usually, bothered might be a different way to put it. You know, like stopped and said hello. You know, that doesn't bother me at all. When people say, hey, you're that guy. And, you know, I can tell who's a country fan and who's not because, you know, you got to know country music to know who I am. You know, if you're a rock fan or something else, or you don't listen to music, you're not going to know who I am. I'm not a mainstream star or anything like that. But I can tell who the country fans are, and they're like, hey man, you're the guy with the, that song, you know, that, what is it? The baby. Old Red. Is it Old Red?
2: Oh no, the wrong song in you.
4: Oh no.
3: But I get a lot of that.
4: They're like, where's they Gwen?
3: But they normally get, you know, Broken Heartsville and Tequila Makes It Close Fall Off Right, you know, so they're really cool about it there. I live in Tyler, and by now I've lived there so long that when people see me, they're like, hey, it's good to see you, and maybe ask for a picture or whatever, but super cool.